0: Now it's time for a
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0: Fact, brought to you by Steve Gorman Rocks. Gene Simmons' tongue is insured for $1 million. Yes, that's true. And this is Steve Gorman Rocks.
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2: Steve Gorman Sports. I don't talk a whole lot about English Premier League soccer on this show, but I'm going to do it today. The Arsenal, my favorite soccer team since 1978, won the Premier League title yesterday. It's their first title in 22 years. In 2004, Arsenal had a team that went unbeaten through the entire season. They're still the only team that ever did that, and they're known as the Invincibles. Well, this team isn't the Invincibles. They did suffer some losses along the way, but my gosh, they are the most important team in Arsenal history, because after 22 years removed from the top of the table, they are clearly back. This was the fourth year in a row for Arsenal to be right near the top. Three straight second place finishes. And by gosh, this team, the culture around Mikel Arteta, the coach, and his staff, convincing these people to stay focused year in and year out. We're getting there. We're getting closer. We're getting closer. And finally, the breakthrough. As a fan of this team, as I said, since I was a little kid, yesterday was one of the most emotional days of my life as a sports fan. And I'm just coming here to tell you, tears in my eyes, beers flowing at a pub full of Arsenal fans yesterday. It was a day I have waited so long to enjoy. 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
17: Sometimes you can tell a lot about what someone wants to do offline by looking at what they do online. 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Pinterest is a huge platform. 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The report found a shift from the iPad kid era to now, when parents are actually more interested in real-world adventures and hands-on activities. The Global Trends and Insights lead at Pinterest told us, families are thoughtfully designing childhoods rooted in creativity, intention, and meaningful experiences. One psychologist we spoke to said he sees this as a reflection of parents' desire to build core capacities in their children: resilience, curiosity, self-regulation, empathy. These things don't grow automatically, but are built through lived experience. I'm Dr. Sanjay Gupta, helping you live a better life.
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0: Whatever, Steve's a rock star. 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
1: It is May the 20th, April Rose. It's time for a look back history lesson. Ready?
2: Oh, yeah. Let's do this.
1: On this day in 2014, an 80-year-old man named Prince Rupert Lowenstein died. Who was he? He was a Bavarian banker, and he was the financial mentor to Mick Jagger. He made the Rolling Stones the richest band on earth. They followed his advice.
2: What?
1: Most famously, in the early 70s, they moved to the south of France to become tax exiles to avoid paying all that British tax. He was given sole credit for making that band rich, and very famously in his autobiography, did mention several times, "I never cared for the Stones' music, of course." On this day in 1995, Don Henley from the Eagles married a model named Sharon Summerall.
2: Ooh,
1: the guest list included his bandmates Glenn Frey, Joe Walsh, Timothy B. Schmidt, but also David Crosby, Jimmy Buffett, Jackson Brown, Billy Joel, Sting, and Sheryl Crow. They had to have double doors everywhere to get all those egos into the same room. On this day in 1966, Pete Townsend and Roger Daltrey of The Who were waiting around for their rhythm section, John Entwistle and Keith Moon, to arrive at a gig, and they never showed up. So they just grabbed the rhythm section from the local band that opened for them and started the set. Moon and Entwistle finally arrived in the middle of the set, and a big Donnybrook, a fight broke out. Pete Townsend hit Keith Moon on the head with his guitar. Keith Moon and John Entwistle quit the band in protest, but then they rejoined a week later.
2: That's so fun. I missed back in the day.
1: I love nothing more than watching other bands fight.
2: If it rocks, it's on the Fox.
3: New message.
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20: We are finally starting to learn more things we can do to keep our brains sharp as we age. A lot of people think crossword puzzles or Sudoku might do the trick, but the science doesn't really bear that out. What one recent study found, though, was that a certain type of brain training seems to have a significant impact on cognition as we get older. It wasn't memory or even problem-solving tasks that moved the needle. It was an interactive computerized game that tested the ability to recognize two separate images in faster and faster sequences. It's what we call a task of divided attention, in which you don't have a conscious strategy on how to improve. That's according to the study's lead author. You're just trying to do the best you can to figure out how to divide your attention. Now, the game in this study was called Double Decision. If you want to find it and try it out yourself. I'm Dr. Sanjay Gupta, helping you live a better life.
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1: The best part of the day begins now. It's time to get your rock on with Steve Gorman and April Rose. It's Steve Gorman Rocks. Welcome to the show.
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0: Guns N' Roses with Patience from the Lies EP from 1989. April, do you remember hearing those acoustic songs and thinking, this isn't Guns N' Roses? It's not loud and angry. And what are they doing?
1: But you know, I don't remember that, but I do remember asking an intern if they knew who this was when it was playing a while back. Mm-hmm. They had no idea. Like, I feel so old that an intern had no idea who Guns N' Roses was. Like, something's wrong with this country. That's going to be the end of civilization, the end of humanity, when just people don't know who Guns N' Roses is.
0: I think there's other signals that I would look for as in terms of, like, humanity is now at an end.
1: Nope, that's it.
0: I can think of a couple, maybe even three things that would be more important than someone not knowing who Guns N' Roses was. But yeah, I'll give you a top five.
1: Okay,
0: sure.
1: Okay,
0: maybe
1: yeah.
0: Fourth or fifth.
1: Yeah. 99.9 The Fox rocks.

0: The Black Crowes with Hard to Handle on Steve Gorman Rocks from the debut album Shake Your Money Maker. I was in the Black Crowes, of course, back in the day for many, many years. We recorded that album in the summer of 1989. And I can tell you right now, none of us had any idea. We didn't even dream that we would have a hit record because we would listen to rock radio. And there was nothing that sounded like us there. You know, you had Guns N' Roses were dominating the world. Skid Row was the new hot band in 89. Motley Crue released Dr. Feelgood. They were huge. Rock was harder edged. And it just that Sunset Strip vibe was all the rage. And we thought we were going to kind of fly under the radar and probably find a smaller audience and hopefully, in our minds, build a cult following that we could slowly grow year after year after year. And that song you just heard made sure none of that happened. Hard to Handle exploded out of speakers, and suddenly everybody's like, hey, rock and roll's kind of cool again. So to that, I say thank you, Otis Redding, because Hard to Handle is a cover of an Otis Redding song. Love to say that we wrote it, but no, that's all Otis.
1: If it rocks, it's on the Fox.
2: Man, I love this place. I've been surfing here since I was a kid. Now, seeing my grandson out on the water, it means everything to me. Watching him and taking in the blue waves, the sea breeze, the blurry horizon.
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5: A Better Life with Dr. Sanjay Gupta.
8: In recent years, scientists have really dialed up the urgency to understand PFAS, sometimes referred to as forever chemicals because of how long they take to break down. The latest study found these chemicals may be aging men in their 50s and 60s a bit faster than men who are younger or older or women of any age. Experts we talked to said the accumulation of PFAS may lower testosterone levels in men, impair sperm quality, and increase risks of testicular and kidney cancer. Women, it seems, just seem to be able to clear PFAS faster. Now, whether you're a man or a woman, trying to limit your exposure is a great idea. Three ways to do that. Filter your drinking water. Don't use non-stick cookware like Teflon, and avoid fast food packaging, which are sometimes coated with these chemicals. I'm Dr. Sanjay Gupta, helping you live a better life.
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2: Steve Gorman rocks, yeah. Bigfoot. I saw him. He's here in the woods of Michigan. Oh, by the way, it's Gonzo from Saginaw, Michigan.
1: Thanks for the info, Gonzo. This is Steve Gorman Rocks.

0: Whitesnake, Still of the Night on Steve Gorman Rocks. The band Led Zeppelin has about five or six different songs that I would say, if somebody said, play me one Led Zeppelin song, you could pick and say, well, this will give you a pretty good sense of all the directions this band could go. On that list, to me, maybe the very top of the list, Over the Hills and Far Away.
1: If it rocks, it's on the Fox.

0: Led Zeppelin, Over the Hills and Far Away on Steve Gorman Rocks. That's from their fifth album, Houses of the Holy. And that is one of those classic songs that starts acoustic, kicks in, great guitar solo, great drum track. It's the whole bag, the entire Led Zeppelin experience wrapped up in one song. Don Henley's solo career was nothing to sneeze at. Several big hits, but there's one to me that always stands out, head and shoulders above the rest. And that's The Boys of Summer, a song he wrote with Mike Campbell from Tom Petty and the Heartbreakers. Mike originally wrote it and played it for Tom, who didn't really hear anything that inspired him. So he took it to Don Henley, who immediately heard a melody in his head, had a lyric in his mind, and boom, one thing leads to another, and they churned out a classic. Here's The Boys of Summer.
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0: got a problem. Steve's got an answer. It might not be the right answer. I mean, he's a rock star, not a therapist. It's time for Questionable Wisdom on Steve Gorman Rocks. Here's April Rose with tonight's question.
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2: Okay.
1: Now, Jared went over to his boss's house for dinner, mm-hmm. and his boss's wife now won't stop texting him.
2: Okay.
1: So, Jared says the texts are super flirty, and one of them even included a kind of iffy, dirty picture, and you could kind of see some of her bra, right?
2: Oh, my gosh.
1: So, Jared doesn't want to start anything. He doesn't want anything to do with this woman, and he also doesn't want to piss off his boss. What should he do?
2: Boy, I think, Jared, you have to respond to her text messages respectfully and directly and say, hey, I'm sorry if I gave you the wrong impression. I am not interested in this. Please stop texting me this. I'm very uncomfortable. Basically, what I'm getting at is he needs defense exhibit A if this blows up. He needs to be able to go to his boss and say, look at what I've been texting her. And he needs to tell her, you're putting me in a very awkward position. Please stop. You know, he's got to thread this needle where he's making damn sure anyone that ever goes through those text messages later sees that he is begging for her to leave him alone. This is not a time to sit back and hope it goes away. You've got to be very proactive here. Good luck, Jared. That's a tough one.
1: North Mississippi's Rock is 99.9 The Fox.
3: New message.
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18: There's something I'd like to talk to you about today, something that's been circulating on the internet that's become a real problem. Deep fake videos of me endorsing products that I've never even heard of and I have no relationship with whatsoever. Let me tell you clearly, these videos are scams. They are designed to take your money. Now, a couple things you should keep in mind. If something sounds too good to be true, it probably is. When you look at these videos, if they don't seem natural, if there's something off about them, the audio or the video, it's probably AI generated. And if you come across something that does pique your interest, see if you can find evidence of it from other sources. I promise you this, if I discover something incredible that you need to know about, I'm going to talk about it somewhere that you can easily find, not on some shady social media site. I'm Dr. Sanjay Gupta, helping you live a better life.
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0: Pink Floyd, another brick in the wall on Steve Gorman Rocks. The children's choir in that song. I mean, what an amazing thing to add to the Pink Floyd sound. And it just fulfilled the vision Roger Waters had for that song. But here's the thing. It wasn't his idea. It was producer Bob Ezrin who had the idea. Hey, you know, there's a kid's school right down the street. Maybe we could go grab some kids from the school and record them singing. It just completed the vision perfectly. And then, of course, he also said, guys, for this song, four on the floor disco beat. Before you knew it, Pink Floyd had joined modern music. 1979, disco was king, and Pink Floyd jumped on. And people were dancing all around the globe to Pink Floyd. Go figure.
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7: A better life with Dr. Sanjay Gupta.
8: So-called superagers, they are an enviable segment of the population. People who are older than 80, whose brains function like someone a fraction of their age. It's true, a lot of these people have genetics on their side, but more and more research is bearing out the idea that people who practice good brain health also slow their cognitive decline. Dr. Richard Isaacson, a pioneer in the Alzheimer's space, told us that, quote, his studies have found lifestyle changes including diet, exercise, reducing stress, and optimizing sleep, along with managing vascular risk factors with certain medications, can actually help grow brain areas and also reduce telltale signs of Alzheimer's, such as tau tangles and amyloid plaques. What else helps? Staying social, surrounding yourself with family and friends, and maybe even volunteering for a real sense of purpose. I'm Dr. Sanjay Gupta, helping you live a better life.

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6: When it comes to the myriad reasons people don't get enough exercise, psychologist Diana Hill has heard them all. She's the author of a new book with a great title, I Know I Should Exercise, But. 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She told us that she encourages people she works with to shift from an either-or mindset to a both-and mindset. Hill herself uses time at her son's baseball game to walk around the field cheering him on instead of sitting on the sidelines. She also recommends setting up your space at home, at work, in the car to facilitate movement. So every night before I go to bed, I lay out my workout clothes next to my bathroom sink so they are waiting there for me as a good reminder. I'm Dr. Sanjay Gupta, helping you live a better life.
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10: When it comes to the myriad reasons people don't get enough exercise, psychologist Diana Hill has heard them all. She's the author of a new book with a great title, I Know I Should Exercise, But. On a recent episode of my podcast, Chasing Life, Hill told me the number one reason people don't exercise is because they don't feel like they have enough time. She told us that she encourages people she works with to shift from an either-or mindset to a both-and mindset. Hill herself uses time at her son's baseball game to walk around the field cheering him on instead of sitting on the sidelines. She also recommends setting up your space at home, at work, in the car to facilitate movement. So every night before I go to bed, I lay out my workout clothes next to my bathroom sink so they are waiting there for me as a good reminder. I'm Dr. Sanjay Gupta, helping you live a better life.
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My heart is breaking, hands are shaking, bugs are crawling all over me. 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
1: Coming through in a way that I wasn't really sure he was really going to come through on. Woody has allowed us all now to see the photo of him graduating from junior college.
2: No, this is a big college.
1: Graduating from Cal State Northridge. It doesn't matter where.
2: Matadors.
1: Yeah, but the point of it was this was the photo that spurred on his kids to refer to him as Chonkers. And we were surprised by it. I'll be honest, like I said before, and if you're new to the show, Woody and I have been working together essentially a quarter century, and I never knew that you had been losing weight over the course of time. And I'm not here to make fun of anybody. This is actually a positive story, but I did not know that your body was so different when you were graduating from college. And I feel like that's something of all the dumb stuff that we're so open with on the show, somehow that had never come up before.
2: Yeah, I'm sort of the Benjamin Buttons of bodies, right? You know, where most college graduates are in probably top physical condition of their life, and you slowly degrade over time. As I've gotten older, somehow I'm in better shape.
3: When you start off at that level.
2: When you start at such a low level, you can only get better.
1: The bar was so low.
2: Well put, Chelsea. Thank you.
1: And so a couple of things. Wow. That was my initial reaction. I was surprised. So the other thing is also Woody for 100 years has had a goatee.
2: Yeah.
1: And so in these photos, and they're up, by the way, on our Instagram now. So if you're not following at Woody and Wilcox, and I want to put up a couple of other stills that are nice and zoomed in, but he doesn't have a goatee in these. And so that in and of itself is a real shocker. And it doesn't do anything to detract from the effect that we're referencing. I will say, because of these photos, my wife, Denise, got to figure out what chonkers means. She didn't hear that because, of course, she doesn't listen to the show.
2: Chonker. Hmm? Chonkers is the name of that seal that's in San Francisco. Chonker. Okay. Singular.
1: Tomato, tomato. And I believe her comment was, man, what do you look like, John Candy?
2: Oh, I mean, that's both a compliment and not a compliment.
1: It was just the first, she just right out of the gate. That was what came off the top of her head. So, Chels, your thoughts on the photo that has now emerged?
3: Yeah, I was a little bit shocked as well. I had never seen anything like that. And I feel like
2: you've never seen a heavy set man receive a diploma.
3: I've never seen you like that after all these years. But that with you at that age, looking so young, always reminds me of Dennis the Menace for some reason.
1: Mm.
3: That's what I think of. If you had been cast to be in that movie, it would have been perfect.
2: I was a little old to play a child, but
3: no, but I mean, you know,
1: there was a baby face quality to it, yeah, for sure. And that's equally what it is. It's not just, hey, look at Woody, he was heavier. It's the whole thing. It's your face, all of it. And for anybody who's been around for a minute with the show, I think they will all feel that equal amount of shock. So it's up there. It's going up on Twitter, too, for those of you that are not Instagrammers for whatever reason. Both are at Woody and Wilcox, if you're not somebody who follows along. Just a quick catch up. And here we are, you know, early in the morning. We had mentioned, I guess, a couple of days ago that there was some national report about how many people are waking up feeling rested in America. Mm-hmm. It seemed exceedingly high to all of us. And apparently we weren't the only ones.
4: There is no damn way 55% of people are waking up rested. That's bullshit.
1: I think he kind of summarized what we all felt like when we heard the latest report on how many people are waking up rested bright and early in the morning. So appreciate that. You're always welcome any number of ways. Our voicemail is the Fez line. It's 704-FEZ 3200. If you're listening live on the iHeartRadio app, great. Good for you. You can hit the little microphone icon. That's what we call the talk back button. So buckle up. We're here.
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15: When it comes to the myriad reasons people don't get enough exercise, psychologist Diana Hill has heard them all. She's the author of a new book with a great title, I Know I Should Exercise, But. On a recent episode of my podcast, Chasing Life, Hill told me the number one reason people don't exercise is because they don't feel like they have enough time. She told us that she encourages people she works with to shift from an either-or mindset to a both-and mindset. Hill herself uses time at her son's baseball game to walk around the field cheering him on instead of sitting on the sidelines. She also recommends setting up your space at home, at work, in the car to facilitate movement. So every night before I go to bed, I lay out my workout clothes next to my bathroom sink so they are waiting there for me as a good reminder. I'm Dr. Sanjay Gupta, helping you live a better life.
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1: You weren't with us in the opening segment. We talked a little bit about the photo that Woody had shared with us that showed him when he graduated from college and how there was something different in a couple of different ways about his body. It's what led his kids the other day to refer to him as a chonker. Appreciate those of you that have already been over at Woody and Wilcox.
2: My God. I just went to Instagram and saw the photo. I can see why his doctor was like, you're no longer obese. You are far from what you used to be. You are obese.
1: Wow. That's got right to it. I mean, that's, hey, listen, you're, whatever your thoughts are, you're always welcome on our voicemail. And I think that's a compliment, right? I mean,
3: is it?
1: This is something that you've changed over the course of time. And I think growing your goatee out helped a little bit.
3: You think that having a goatee no longer makes me obese?
1: It helps. It's sort of an optical illusion type thing. I don't know how that works scientifically.
4: Drawing the eye up. Instead of down.
3: I think it breaks up the chins.
1: Yeah, I mean, there's that as well. So thank you, I'll say, on Woody's behalf.
3: I couldn't have a goatee back then because the girl I was dating was allergic.
1: Allergic to goatees?
3: Allergic to, like, a lot of different hair. Like, she was allergic to dogs, cats, and, like, if I had 5 o'clock shadow, she would just, like, break out in hives.
4: Just seeing it?
3: No, we would have to, be intimate.
4: That was too much?
3: It's a wince.
1: You did ask the question, and I mean, I think it was worth noting.
4: It was a joke, and I shouldn't have made it.
1: Can
4: you imagine if somebody just looked at Woody without a goatee and broke out into hives?
3: Look at the picture on Instagram, and you may do the same thing.
1: I would contend the other way around. I feel like this is going to be a great start to the day for somebody. Just a little fun, lighthearted journey down Woody's life, and maybe make you feel better about your own situation. So I feel like it's nothing but positives across the board, but it did make me wonder when you said that if she was just generally allergic to you.
4: Yeah. Mm.
1: But question. Obviously something worked once you cut that off. And I mean, can you blame her, Chelsea? I mean, look at that.
3: How dare you?
1: At Woody and Wilcox on Instagram. So I did want to mention this because they dropped a few trailers yesterday. I know when the movie Michael came out, and it's still having so much success, and it seemed like the complaint from a lot of people was, why don't they ever cover any of the stuff about the trials and all the allegations? Netflix just dropped their trailer for Michael Jackson, The Verdict. And it's a 3-part docuseries that examines all of the charges, from the 2003 molestation charges to the acquittal that happened years later. There's interviews with jurors and witnesses, accusers, defenders, journalists. So for everybody who was like, man, why don't they cover any of that? There's this, and it hits on June 3rd. So we're getting close, but the trailer just dropped last night on Netflix. So there's that for those of you that were into that. The other thing that Netflix dropped, and I haven't seen anything about this until now, was the trailer for the movie with John Cena and Eric Andre.
4: Did I know that that was happening?
1: That's my question to you as well. It's called Little Brother, and it's a Netflix deal, and that just dropped as of last night. It follows a real estate agent whose planned life gets disrupted when his quirky little brother returns. That's the description of Little Brother with John Cena and Eric Andre. So that actually hits on June 26th on Netflix, but they just dropped the trailer yesterday for that one. So you've got options, is what I'm saying. And tonight, the final episode of Stephen Colbert's show. This is it. After tonight. And by the way, I will say, if you hadn't been following along, go back and grab a couple nights ago. He had David Letterman on and they went up on the roof of the Ed Sullivan Theater. And for old time's sake, they threw things off the roof.
3: It was so good.
1: Which was a bit that Letterman did years ago when he did his show out of that same theater. And it was fantastic to watch. And Letterman, there's so much anger in Letterman still. And he hates CBS. It was so fun.
3: It was so
1: great. They threw the furniture off. They threw cakes and watermelons off the roof. Just fun reminiscing. So I'm sure you can find that on YouTube, if not somewhere else. So lots that you can enjoy.
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13: When it comes to the myriad reasons people don't get enough exercise, psychologist Diana Hill has heard them all. She's the author of a new book with a great title, I Know I Should Exercise, But. 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She told us that she encourages people she works with to shift from an either-or mindset to a both-and mindset. Hill herself uses time at her son's baseball game to walk around the field cheering him on instead of sitting on the sidelines. She also recommends setting up your space at home, at work, in the car to facilitate movement. So every night before I go to bed, I lay out my workout clothes next to my bathroom sink so they are waiting there for me as a good reminder. I'm Dr. Sanjay Gupta, helping you live a better life.
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1: As you start to map out your entertainment time over the next few weeks, we mentioned in the previous segment that Netflix released a trailer for the new John Cena movie. It's John Cena and Eric Andre, and it's called Little Brother. And it's actually going to premiere on June 26th, but they just dropped the trailer yesterday, so that's why it's topical. Tim's like, John Cena, guys, is awesome. Do you remember Ricky Stenicki?
2: Oh, yeah.
1: Which I do remember the name, and I don't think I ever saw that. I remember that was a movie with kind of a who's who of different comedians. And not that long ago, year or two, 3 years, I can't remember when that came out.
2: Google says 2024. Zac Efron, Andrew Santino, John Cena.
3: Okay.
2: William H. Macy, Jeff Ross.
1: Was Bill Burr in that? I feel like Bill Burr. Nope. Is he not in that? Okay. I see it got 45% by the critics on Rotten Tomatoes, but almost 70% from the viewers. So that's a solid outing. And with reviews like this, quote, unlike the most successful versions of this type of film, Ricky Stenicki is a stiff, humorless drone of a film lacking any sort of comic timing, tone, or creativity.
3: Is that good or bad?
2: What?
1: I can't tell if that's a positive or a negative.
2: I saw it, and I immediately thought, oh, my God, John Cena, I knew he was talented. My God, can he be funny?
1: Yeah, he is really funny, and especially when you consider this was a second career for him, and he's been in some fun stuff lately. And I mean lately, meaning 15 years. It's not new.
2: Right.
3: I remember part of this movie, and it was enjoyable. It's one of those that you put on, and you don't have to be super emotionally invested in it.
2: Yeah. Like,
3: you're not going to be, your emotions aren't going to go on a roller coaster ride. And Jeff Ross is in it. Remember that part.
1: Yeah. Yeah. No, there's a lot of comedians in it, which is interesting.
2: Because I think it was written by Andrew Santino, his first movie. And John Cena as a, what is he, parody singer in Atlantic City doing like raunchy covers of songs.
3: Yes.
2: Could be one of the funniest things I've ever seen.
1: Yeah, the gist of it was a bunch of old friends always used to blame everything that went wrong when they were kids on a fake kid named Ricky Stenicki. Mm-hmm. And then I think their families caught on to it later in life, so they had to hire John Cena to show up on the scene. Yeah. And this is Ricky Stenicki. I told you, he is a real person. That was kind of the loose plot line of it, if I recall right. And I think it was well received. Obviously, Tim enjoyed it as well. I'm reading another review. Picture the hangover having a wild, reckless love affair with Project X, and that baby grows into a steady diet of pranks, poor decisions, and plenty of what-was-I-thinking moments. I can't tell if that's negative or positive in real life, actually. Unfortunately, despite the best efforts of John Cena in the title role, the laughs are thin on the ground.
2: So, come on, man.
3: It's a Peter Farrelly movie.
1: Oh, it is?
3: Yes.
1: Okay, so, written. Okay, mm-hmm. And he's the same guy that did, the Farrelly brothers did, man.
3: A lot.
2: Me, Myself, and Irene.
1: Mm-hmm. I don't know if that's the one I'd go to first, but I am a fan of that movie.

0: It's little appreciated, but he did a ton. Yeah. What were some of the other Farrelly Brothers movies?
1: I'm going to put somebody
2: something about Mary, Dumb and Dumber.
0: There you go.
2: Shallow Hal.
0: Those probably should come before me, myself, and Irene.
1: Same,
2: how dare you?
1: Same well, feel for this movie as
2: I
1: well.
2: Also did the Three Stooges movie. Yeah, you didn't. You're not going to remember that one because it sucked.
0: Not sure I remember that at all. All right, Tim, appreciate it. 704-FEZ-3200. 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
14: Sometimes you can tell a lot about what someone wants to do offline by looking at what they do online. Let me tell you about Pinterest's first parenting trend report. Pinterest is a huge platform. They have 600 million monthly users, 80 billion searches per month. The report found a shift from the iPad kid era to now, when parents are actually more interested in real-world adventures and hands-on activities. The Global Trends and Insights lead at Pinterest told us families are thoughtfully designing childhoods rooted in creativity, intention, and meaningful experiences. One psychologist we spoke to said he sees this as a reflection of parents' desire to build core capacities in their children: resilience, curiosity, self-regulation, empathy. These things don't grow automatically, but are built through lived experience. I'm Dr. Sanjay Gupta, helping you live a better life.

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1: Thanks to Tara, who sends an email in. I remember you guys were talking the other day about how much money people are making in residuals on their TV shows. I forget what we were talking about, but she's not wrong. And she sent this along, and she guys says, I can't believe you guys haven't talked about this. And it's a reference to how much money Ray Romano is making now that his show is in syndication and has been for some time. Everybody Loves Raymond. You see that?
2: I did not.
1: He makes $18 million a year in residuals from the TV show. Residuals. That just means that's what they pay him to air the show in reruns.
3: The show went off the air 21 years ago.
1: Is that right?
3: It went off the air in 2005.
1: Wow, I didn't realize it had been that long. Holy moly.
3: And he still makes $18 million a year?
1: $18 million a year. Just because he had a great contract. So as you roll into the job site today, let that one roll around in your head for a minute.
3: I remember back in the day, because that was in the sort of crazy time when the cast of Friends, maybe that's what we were talking about initially, you know, they were all making $1 million an episode, right?
2: Yeah, that was-
3: and I remember because Ray Romano was making $2 million an episode.
1: He broke the Guinness World Record for highest paid person on a sitcom, when in the final season of Everybody Loves Ray, he was making $2 million an episode.
3: But the only reason that sticks out to me is because the rest of the cast of that TV show was making way, way less. And they had sort of a, not really a strike. I don't know what you'd call it. They had a like a come to Jesus meeting with the producers of that show. And they're like, when they found out he was making $2 million, he didn't tell any of his coworkers, like, hey, I'm making $2 million an episode. And right. I remember Brad Garrett was like, I want a raise if he's making $2 million an episode. And they gave him a raise to like $250,000 an episode, which, by the way,
2: that's great.
3: That's what Wilcox makes per episode of the Woody and Wilcox show.
1: That's right. Yep.
2: But that's a big, $2 million is a lot more than 250, and that's a huge character on the show. And so you'd think that would breed some animosity amongst the actors, which they skirted on Friends. The way that happened, I read this in Matthew Perry's book. After the first season, David Schwimmer was like the biggest cast member at that time. You may not remember, this was early 90s. And he's the one that said, we come up, you pay us all equally, we stick together. He's like, whatever I'm making, they're making for the run of this show. And that's how they all ended up with $1 million an episode the last season because of him.
3: So you're saying Ray Romano's a jerk and doesn't look out for his coworkers?
1: I mean, it is a little different, but maybe not a ton different, right? Show created by him, named after him.
2: True.
1: He was the one that started it, whereas Friends was fully a collab from the word go. Mm-hmm. So, I mean, there's a difference as to how it grew and why it grew. So that would be an initial reason maybe for the disparity. Mm-hmm. But yes, obviously the other characters play a huge role. And that's like, you know, you think about Seinfeld, and of course he created it. It's named after him. Mm-hmm. If you think about all the great characters on Seinfeld, he's probably the least important character when you really break it down.
3: Mm-hmm.
1: I mean, Kramer and George and Elaine were so amazing. Jerry was just there to sort of quarterback it from one to the other. They were the ones who made everything funny, but there you have it. That's how it works. So, and he's got a little bit more than that. He makes a little more than Ray Romano.
3: Yeah.
1: But if none of that had happened, would we have ever had Woody doing his Ray Romano impression?
4: I didn't know you knew I owned the joint.
1: So no matter what Ray makes,
4: it's almost like Ray Romano's right here. And it sounds like he's right in the room with us.
1: It changed the culture of America forever.
3: Before you criticize, from Family Guy.
0: And now back to Roundtable with Al Michaels, Harold Ramis, Ray Romano, and Kermit the Frog.
5: These zoning laws are infringing on the rights of citizens.
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5: You've had your time. 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
7: Well, then who the hell's been talking this whole time?
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1: It all comes back to Family Guy. 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
16: 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Now, a couple things you should keep in mind. If something sounds too good to be true, it probably is. 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
3: I'm a little confused. Did anybody see the story about science growing chickens out of fake eggs? Mm. And I may be doing that a disservice. I'm not sure I'm describing that 100% correct. Did you see that, Woody? Because I know you focus it. First of all, you're an urban chicken farmer, so I'm sure you get the newsletter.
4: I do, but I saw this one because I'm more of a science nerd. And the fact that there were 26 chicks born from an artificial egg caught my eye. This is a company that's out of Dallas, Texas, that calls themselves a de-extinction company.
3: Were they white eggs or yellow eggs?
4: You know what? I'm going to let it go. But just so you know, I'm a race car in the red right now.
3: Okay, sure.
4: You just don't keep a race car in the red.
3: Sorry, if you're new to the show, once upon a time, Woody got into an argument with a Subway sandwich artist.
4: It wasn't an argument. It was an education about, of the sandwich artist.
3: About white egg versus yellow egg on a sandwich. All right, now you're up to date. Google it.
5: Okay, so they grew 27 chickens in fake eggs?
4: Yeah.
5: How do you do that? Is the chicken real?
4: The chickens are real. The ones that they hatched, the egg that they were hatched from was fake.
5: How do you do that?
4: Well, science is the way they would.
3: Please don't ask Woody to describe it. We're already probably deeper than we need to be.
5: I'm trying to think about these things that I theoretically studied 20 years ago because it's a slippery slope. Once you start growing chickens, then what's next? We've all seen Jurassic Park, right?
4: Well, that's sort of what they want to do, Chelsea. They want to bring back the woolly mammoth.
5: Nope.
4: As well as several other extinct birds.
5: No.
4: Like the dodo and a New Zealand bird that has eggs that are 80 times the size of a chicken egg that they want to bring back to help feed the world.
5: That doesn't seem right. What does the woolly mammoth have to do with
4: it? It was hunted to extinction in the 15th century, but they said that they do have some DNA, and with their technology and this artificial egg, that they may be able to bring this species back.
3: I mean, Laura Dern's like, bring it on, let's do it.
5: No, not. When's the last time you guys went to like the history museum, natural history museum, and I can't even speak, in D.C.? Because the last time I was there.
4: Can't hide radio money.
5: It's free, just so everybody knows. They're free. There are animals there that you didn't know used to exist, and under no circumstances do I want those coming back. So let's all remember what's going on here. You don't want people messing with science and nature like that.
3: I feel like there's some animal species that are existing that I don't want to exist.
5: Just
3: as well.
5: Your cat specifically?
3: So, that's one of them. Yeah. Although I don't know that that's a species. It's just one singular cat. But if there was a way, that'd be neat as long as it was humane.
5: I mean, you would mess up with the environment, but it'd be nice if we could trade out a few.
3: Does the woolly mammoth come from an egg?
4: No, but it's the same sort of technology where they think that by starting off with this artificial egg, they may be able to create an artificial womb to basically grow mammals.
3: I mean, didn't we start doing this a while ago? I remember like 30 years ago when Dolly the sheep was on the cover of Time magazine or whatever.
4: So a little bit different.
3: Kids, there used to be things called magazines. They actually had those for sale.
4: So Dolly was cloned, right? So they took a complete DNA set and just copied it. This is taking parts of DNA and then regrowing new animals. So different DNA, not an exact copy.
3: But again, can we get rid of some of what we have before we move new ones in? Yeah. I mean, we already feel like there's probably an overpopulation issue in some places. So, like, can we get rid of dachshunds and then bring in one
4: first
3: of the
4: all,
3: others?
4: How dare you?
5: Oh. Look, I know they get excited and pee, but very funny to see their little legs and long bodies.
3: All right. Well, I'm glad
4: can we
3: you
4: get
3: can
4: rid
3: laugh
4: of mosquitoes
3: them,
4: first instead of dachshunds?
5: Dachshund first.
4: That's Wilcox at iHeartMedia for all you dachshund owners.
3: So yappy and just annoying.
5: But fun to look at.
4: This
5: visually.
4: Coming from a guy who's got a beachy poo.
3: All right. You back the F down.
5: Okay, well, I'll go study the science and figure out how we can get this done.
3: All right. And Woody will tell us about white eggs and yellow eggs and artificial white eggs and yellow eggs at another time.
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19: Getting your heart broken can be really rough. It'll happen to most of us at some point in our lives. It's not just an emotional experience, it's a physical one too. Often described as getting the wind knocked out of you, a knot in your stomach, trouble sleeping. I recently spoke about this with Dr. Yoram Yovel, a psychiatrist and neuroscientist. He was on my podcast, Chasing Life. Now, he told me heartbreak doesn't have to last forever, and while your inclination might be to withdraw, isolate, and shut down, it's often the opposite of what supports healing. One of the things that helps us the most is reconnecting to other people you love. And the reverse is also true, he said. If someone you care about is struggling, don't give up on them. You hold the power to comfort loved ones that are in deep physical or emotional distress. I'm Dr. Sanjay Gupta, helping you live a better life.
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3: We always say you can reach out to us on our voicemail for any number of reasons, and this certainly is one of them.
4: Hey, guys. So this is how my marriage works. I listen to the show every day, and my wife thinks I'm a real idiot. it's not entirely because of the show, but partially at least. But something happened yesterday that I think really changed things for her. Apparently, she saw Woody's wife out in the wild. And I guess recognized her from a charity event. And she called me and she was so excited to have seen her. And honestly, I haven't seen my wife that excited since she saw Tone Loke at an airport in 1999.
3: Wow. That's okay. 27 years ago, if I'm doing the math right, first of all. So I'm glad your wife had a smile again for the first time in a quarter century.
5: Wow.
6: It doesn't mean she hasn't smiled since then. She just hasn't been that excited.
3: Okay. And I guess you're right.
6: Did your wife interact with Cynthia or Tone Loke? Like, is it just seeing them gives her that level of excitement?
3: Interesting. I'd like to know more. You should ask your wife if she ran into somebody.
5: Who was like, oh my God, I haven't been this excited since I saw Tone Loke in 1999.
3: Right. Apparently that didn't happen. Or I feel like your wife would have said something, although I know you guys don't always communicate. Right. There is something, just generally, take Woody's wife out of it. There is something to running into a celebrity unexpectedly.
5: Yeah.
3: I'm not necessarily throwing your wife into the celebrity category, but you know what I mean. Like seeing Tone Loke accidentally at an airport. Mm-hmm. It's like when you go to a concert and you know you're going to see the band and stuff. And if you have a meet and greet, that's obviously very cool. Mm-hmm. But it's seeing them, you know, at the grocery store. That's like, whoa, there's something wholly more exciting about that for some reason. And also terrifying because you're like, I didn't prep for this. What do I say to them? I want to prove that I'm a huge fan, but I haven't thought through my lines yet. You know what I mean? Like everybody has that experience. Like, I didn't know what to say.
6: And that's why some people say nothing.
3: Right.
6: They just carry around that joy of seeing them forever.
3: Now, I wonder if this guy's wife saw your wife at Trader Joe's.
5: She was working yesterday.
3: Because, and I don't know that we ever shared this. It just reminded me that I need to put up that picture. Apparently somebody, so if you don't know the backstory, Woody's wife and my wife both work together at Trader Joe's.
5: Because, you know, if we spend this much time together, maybe our wives should spend that much time together.
3: How ridiculous is that? And the other day, a woman walked in and was wearing a Woody and Wilcox t-shirt at the Trader Joe's.
5: Yeah.
3: And somebody saw that, another worker, tracked our wives down. And I guess I don't want to say forced, but a photo then came out of that with this woman and both of our wives who happened to be working together at Trader Joe's that day.
5: And before
3: just a random encounter.
5: Before you send an email, how can I get my hands on a Woody and Wilcox t-shirt? I believe this woman made her own.
3: That's what I was told. Yes. She had a homemade Woody and Wilcox shirt.
5: Right. And of which I'm like, because, you know, Big Mike has made a couple of shirts for us. The radio station has never made shirts for us.
3: I said to my wife, I was like, did she indicate anything about knowing that you worked there? Like, she didn't go in to find you there. And she was like, no, I don't know. I don't think so.
6: You would think somebody who has a homemade shirt would know that and would seek them out, perhaps.
5: I don't think so.
3: Maybe she had been forced to wear this shirt as a loser of a bet.
6: Maybe.
3: Right. And that she wouldn't. You'd think if she was a listener, she'd know that our wives were there. Yeah. But apparently not is the answer. Mm-hmm. So it's more likely that she had no clue.
5: You come in last place in fantasy football, you got to put on this shirt and go to a Trader Joe's.
3: It's a weird one, but it's possible. I'm going to put that up just for fun, and maybe it'll be the first time your wife has a good time in 25 years. At Woody and Wilcox on Instagram and on Twitter. A lot of stuff up there already, by the way, including Woody did finally share the photo of his college graduation. That's the one that led to his kids calling him a chonker. That's up on both Instagram and Twitter as well. So at Woody and Wilcox for all that.
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13: A Better Life with Dr. Sanjay Gupta.
14: So-called super agers, they are an enviable segment of the population. People who are older than 80, whose brains function like someone a fraction of their age. It's true, a lot of these people have genetics on their side, but more and more research is bearing out the idea that people who practice good brain health also slow their cognitive decline. Dr. Richard Isaacson, a pioneer in the Alzheimer's space, told us that, quote, his studies have found lifestyle changes including diet, exercise, reducing stress and optimizing sleep, along with managing vascular risk factors with certain medications, can actually help grow brain areas and also reduce telltale signs of Alzheimer's, such as tau tangles and amyloid plaques. What else helps? Staying social, surrounding yourself with family and friends, and maybe even volunteering for a real sense of purpose. I'm Dr. Sanjay Gupta, helping you live a better life.
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1: If you're just tuning in, you may have missed this.
2: Hey, guys. So this is how my marriage works. I listen to the show every day, and my wife thinks I'm a real idiot. Not entirely because of the show, but partially, at least. But something happened yesterday that I think really changed things for her. Apparently, she saw Woody's wife out in the wild, and I guess recognized her from a charity event. And she called me, and she was so excited to have seen her. And honestly, I haven't seen my wife that excited since she saw Tone Loc at an airport in 1999.
1: That's a fantastic call, first of all. Thank you. And when we talked about seeing Woody's wife in the wild, it was brought up, for those that didn't know, that both Woody and I's wives work together at Trader Joe's. And so maybe this guy's wife saw her there. We're not sure, but we do know that there's been an occasional listener who has gotten a photo at Trader Joe's with our wives. It's the stupidest thing ever. Appreciate your calls on that, first of all.
3: Listener Stacy here. So when is Frank going to get a job at Trader Joe's so that he can work with your wives? Have a great day.
1: This is something I've actually brought up off the air, and it would be the perfect trilogy. And then if we could get that woman that scammed Cool Beans months ago to work there too,
4: yeah,
1: then all of our spouses would be at Trader Joe's together. I don't know. I think Chelsea likes him as a home husband, right? You don't want him to work. You got to have he him does. Out there folding things and fluffing things.
5: You're
1: and-
5: exhausting.
1: Okay.
5: I'm a home husband. Huh? You know he does. He does work part time doing different things. So if the next part time thing is Trader Joe's and it works with the schedule,
1: okay,
5: then so be it. But they don't have the alcohol discount anymore, so Frank's not going to like that.
1: Well, that's only at that particular place. But yes, okay.
5: And based on Cool Bean's face, she's ready to quit this job and go work at Trader Joe's just to get away from.
4: Well, she's going
5: to
4: probably
5: two.
4: Make double the money.
5: And you get a discount.
1: Cool Beans, come on. We're helping people work through their scams with you. It's good. By the way, this happened.
2: Yeah, this is for all the Woody and Wilcox cheese lovers. Unexpected cheddar from Trader Joe's. Thank me later.
6: Suck on that, Wayne Brady.
1: I don't even know what you're talking about, but apparently now we're getting calls about products at Trader Joe's. So I don't know that we need to go down that path too much. But it did make me look up unexpected cheddar, because not only does it sound like something that should be on Urban Dictionary,
4: yeah,
1: or even a pretty solid band name, but apparently it is a cult favorite cheese at Trader Joe's. I don't know. I don't really like unexpected in the name of my food. Doesn't that insinuate that there's something that shouldn't be happening inside that product? But listen, I'm not an expert on any of this, so... appreciate that. Anybody ever have that experience that his wife had? That's initially how we got into this, was he ran into Woody's wife in the wild, and it was the most excitement since she'd run into Tone Loc in the wild 25 years ago.
4: In that theme, when you and I flew here to do the interview for this job, remember, we were coming down the escalator at the airport, and there was a limo driver holding a sign that said Kumo D. And I was like, oh my God, Kumo D is somewhere here.
1: I don't know if that counts.
5: You didn't.
1: Just seeing the sign
5: doesn't count.
4: I got excited just seeing a limo driver holding one of those signs.
1: So, like, if I just held up a piece of paper that said Young MC on it, you would have some sort of reaction?
4: Damn right I would. If I was at the airport, I'd be like, whoa, wait, Young MC somewhere around here. I can't believe he got the time off from 7-Eleven.
5: I was standing in line at the airport and met and had a conversation with Sean T. Are you familiar with him? You're familiar with the Insanity workout program?
1: I wouldn't say familiar, but I think I've heard of it.
4: Look at the picture of me on Instagram. Am I familiar with any workout program?
5: This is like a fitness trainer that has been famous for 20 years, home workouts, of which I've done several. If you've ever done Insanity, we're in the same group. Bless you. But for you, Wilcox, it'd be like running into, who's the guy who used to leave college classes to go home and watch?
1: That's an exaggeration, but I guess you're talking...

0: workout sense, Helad.
1: Okay, so that'd be like if you ran into Helad at the airport.
0: I don't know that. Sadly, I don't know if I'd recognize Helad unless he looked exactly like he did in 1987.
1: But if you did in his heyday, that's, yeah. Because I met Sean like 10 years ago, and he and his husband were lovely. Like, such nice people and very encouraging. And so I think that's good. I'm sure people have met, quote-unquote, famous people before and not had a good experience.
0: Well, yeah, we've heard some of those stories over the course of time. And you're more than welcome on those. 704-FEZ-3200. That's always interesting. It certainly doesn't have to be somebody who runs a workout program. Mm. Even though Chelsea went down the Helad path, I'd probably be more likely. See, if you don't know this about me, I get wrapped into sort of those infomercial type things, which now you'll see them like online. But they used to have like half-hour infomercials where dudes would just work out, like Tony Little on the Gazelle, where it was like, you know, he's doing the arm leg thing and you just watch a guy work out for a half hour. Did I watch that? I did. You get sucked in. And it's not just about working out. Don't do it, Woody. I know where you're going. I can hear it in your head right now.
1: It's so funny to think about.
2: Pants off.
0: It's like the ShamWow guy or any of those old school infomercials. Maybe. I get sucked into those. That has nothing to do with meeting them in public. I'm just saying I have a weird, I sort of can't pull away from infomercials.
1: It's funnier when it's fitness because you're racing home not to work out, but to watch a man work out.
0: Well, he did have a couple of ladies with him as well. So there was some other eye candy. Okay. It wasn't just
2: now there's ladies involved.
0: There were. I mean, I don't. Okay. They seemed nameless. Unfortunately, Helad took all the credit.
2: I was girl two on Helad.
0: Listen, when you're in college, you have a little bit more time on your hands. So, because, you know, studying. 704-FEZ-3200. 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
15: You know, one of the weirder things I've seen on social media lately is parents feeding their babies butter. Like whole sticks of butter. They swear that it helps them feel fuller after meals and get a good night's sleep, among other things. There's actually something to this. You know, butter is full of fat, which a rapidly growing infant needs, but eating butter all the time results in, quote, boxing out other important nutrients they need as well. Spokesperson for the Academy of Nutrition and Dietetics told us she recommends half a teaspoon to a teaspoon melted and then added to a puree. Or as they get older, you can drizzle oil or melted butter over cooked vegetables, she told us. We never say just give butter by itself, and it's not the only source of fat she would recommend. Avocados, hummus, fish, they are great sources of fat as well. And also great foods to introduce. I'm Dr. Sanjay Gupta, helping you live a better life.
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3: Really, there was a very funny message left by a guy whose wife was very excited because she's never really been a fan of our show. However, she somehow knew enough when she ran into Woody's wife in the wild to be excited about that. And so it's led to some interesting calls.
4: So does this count as an obscure brush with greatness? So my dad, he's friends with the guy who owns Pinky's West Side Grill in Charlotte. And a few years ago, Guy Fieri, while filming Diners, Drive-Ins, and Dives, actually visited Pinky's. And he hung out with the owner outside of filming the show, like at his house. And I was this close to being in Flavortown.
5: We may need to rephrase that, though.
3: I'm not
6: sure. That's awkward.
3: Yeah, I don't know what that means exactly. I mean, I know that's his phrase. But listen, there are no rules. You said, does this count? There is no right and wrong. That's what makes the Woody and Wilcox show so great. Wide open. It's not math. Everything's up to interpretation.
6: There are some wrong. Thank you to Ryan for the email. And I don't know why, Ryan, you emailed me. Oh, my God, Wilcox, you're killing me. Your grammar. It's disgusting. It's not Woody and I's wives. I never takes the possessive. It's Woody's and my wife.
3: What made you decide to read that email?
6: I just enjoy anybody who's that big of a grammar police, especially when it comes to calling out something you said that I didn't even catch.
3: I'm not sure that any of the rest of us are enjoying that. But speaking of brushes with greatness.
7: Hey, my name is Alex, and my mom once worked at a newspaper in Ames, Iowa, with Helen Hunt's stunt double in the movie Twister. Suck on that, Wayne Brady.
3: Thank you. That is an actual brush with greatness.
8: Hey, this is India. My mom used to be the hydrocolon therapist for Emeka Okafor, and that is my brush with celebrity.
3: Okay. Former NBA star, Emeka Okafor. I didn't know he had a hydrocolon therapist. But that's...
6: Is that a big basketball thing?
3: I'm not sure. And maybe that's why I never made it to the NBA. I didn't get into that.
9: Hey, my hairdresser used to be the hairdresser for Heather Locklear. 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
3: It's a great noise, by the way, at the end. 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
3: That does count. Your sister's best friend.
6: Whatever happened to that guy?
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21: Getting your heart broken can be really rough. It'll happen to most of us at some point in our lives. It's not just an emotional experience, it's a physical one too. Often described as getting the wind knocked out of you, a knot in your stomach, trouble sleeping. I recently spoke about this with Dr. Yoram Yovel, a psychiatrist and neuroscientist. He was on my podcast, Chasing Life. Now, he told me heartbreak doesn't have to last forever. And while your inclination might be to withdraw, isolate, and shut down, it's often the opposite of what supports healing. 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And the reverse is also true, he said. 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
1: If you are just joining us, there's been a picture that Woody has been mentioning throughout the week that his kids saw, and it's of Woody graduating from college. And his kids were shocked at what Woody looked like for a couple of reasons. Woody's always had a goatee, and in this picture, he does not. But also, it was a bit of a shock to all of us that Woody was a bit heavier then in college than he is now, which I'm surprised you haven't wanted to take some sort of credit for whatever that amount of weight loss is that you've gone through. But the photo is now up, and that's the bottom line. And the great news is it's on our Instagram, it's on Twitter, both are at Woody and Wilcox. But people are now taking a lot of effort to compare you to others. And I don't know if you've seen all of the comments that have come in. I'm just on Instagram right now. But somebody says you look like the woodchuck puppet that Dave Coulier had on Full House, which is to me is a bit of an obscure reference. I don't know the reference. Dave Coulier was Uncle Joey, I believe, on Full House. I got that part.
2: Mr. Woodchuck is a squeaky voiced puppet sidekick of Uncle Joey on Full House. And
1: Hooters Eric says you look like the Stay Puffed Marshmallow Man.
2: All right.
1: Which is...
2: All right, back it down.
1: Well, I think it's partly the gown, right? Because you're wearing his cap. He's on stage at his graduation, cap and gown, and so it's a long flowing. There's something about it that makes it extra.
3: But it's also, I think, with the Marshmallow Man, he has that kind of like giddy, happy face expression.
1: Yes,
3: that's where he's getting.
1: Yeah, and it, and he's not wrong, actually. Somebody on Instagram says you're Dan Schneider from Head of the Class.
3: I don't know
1: that reference. Must have been the actor name, not the character name.
2: By the way, that dude's been accused of some pretty horrible things against kids. So thanks for that.
1: I don't think that has anything to do with it. Does he look like you is the question. I don't know.
2: You remember Better Off Dead, the movie? John Cusack,
1: yes.
2: $2.
1: I know it was filmed in Tucson, but I don't remember much about it.
2: He was Ricky, the son of the next door neighbor who's...
1: Okay.
2: Got the exchange student.
1: All right. Obscure as well. Right. Appreciate that. And there's another John Candy reference. That started, by the way, with my wife saying that you look like John Candy, which is he's a lovable, one of our favorite actors of all time. John Candy.
3: Yeah, and that same kind of
1: joyous, gregarious.
3: Grin, that grin, that life is good look that you always have on your face, it seems like.
1: Now, there's some sort of discrepancy. You had said that you'd lost about 20 pounds since then. There seems to be some BS calling on that. Somebody's suggesting you may have lost 80 pounds since
2: then. Wow.
1: So I don't know why you wouldn't want to take credit for that. I mean, the bottom line of it is you look so much better is what people seem to be indicating. So it's a shocker. Wouldn't you say, Chels?
3: Yes, I was shocked to see that.
1: I mean,
3: that.
1: I'm not bringing this up to make fun of you, Woody.
3: No, not at all. But I did, like, in this whole saga of trying to find this picture, Woody sent a picture of from when he was, like, maybe 5 or something, and he has not been lying. He still has that same body type. Have you ever seen a 5-year-old with, like, a beer belly? You haven't, because it doesn't exist. Just Woody has the same body type that's hidden under that gown, I guess, that he has now, where he's got the bulbous, the ET torso. He's got a belt on in the same place he wears it now. It's remarkable.
1: He's got a belt on in the same place that he wears it now. Do people wear belts in different places?
3: But it's just with the stomach and everything. You got to see it. I'll find that. We'll have to put that one up as well.
1: Here's the gist of it. At Woody and Wilcox on Instagram and on Twitter to see what we are referencing. And your thoughts, obviously, more than welcome by most of us.
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8: So-called superagers, they are an enviable segment of the population. People who are older than 80, whose brains function like someone a fraction of their age. It's true, a lot of these people have genetics on their side, but more and more research is bearing out the idea that people who practice good brain health also slow their cognitive decline. Dr. Richard Isaacson, a pioneer in the Alzheimer's space, told us that, quote, his studies have found lifestyle changes including diet, exercise, reducing stress and optimizing sleep, along with managing vascular risk factors with certain medications, can actually help grow brain areas and also reduce telltale signs of Alzheimer's, such as tau tangles and amyloid plaques. What else helps? Staying social, surrounding yourself with family and friends, and maybe even volunteering for a real sense of purpose. I'm Dr. Sanjay Gupta, helping you live a better life.
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3: As we mentioned earlier, we've been having some issues with our signal, the over-the-air radio signal. 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
3: Now, that's a call we haven't gotten before.
5: Well, there's one country that doesn't exist anymore. 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
6: It's the Czech Republic, and then you've heard
5: Czechia
6: from the Olympics.
3: I think Prague does still exist.
6: It does.
3: Do we feel, are you suggesting he's making that up? 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
7: 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On the way to the beach, and my daughter wanted to tell you something.
8: Woody, you're my favorite, and Billy Corgan sucks.
3: The parents who give their kids scripts to leave on our voicemail, those are fun.
5: You think she had a script?
3: No, you're
5: that
3: right.
5: That was from the heart.
3: That was from the heart. You're right.
5: Thank
3: and I'm, by
5: you.
3: The way, jealous that you're already on your way to the beach Thursday morning at 8 a.m.
6: Wow.
3: Kudos to you. That's a nice long weekend.
6: It is. And not the best time to drive because I already saw that earlier after 9 tonight.
3: Oh, did you get that
5: AAA
3: yes. ring in on that? Mm-hmm. The best time to drive is after 9 tonight?
6: Tonight.
3: Okay, well, we better tell that to the guy in Prague that Woody believes is lying.
5: It's already 9 o'clock there. He's on time.
3: Also, the other thing that's happened, if you're just joining us, is this picture that Woody had mentioned earlier in the week about him at his college graduation. It's him on stage, cap and gown, getting ready to shake hands with the dean of whatever. And it's eye-opening. Your kids were not wrong. It is a shocker. And what's happened now is people are equating you with other celebrities, quoting from Instagram, "That's Haley Joel Osment." And that's not the only person who thought that. Somebody else said, that's an older version of Haley Joel Osment, which I'm trying to think. I think I've got his image in my head. I'm not sure I can 100%.
6: Well, most of us met him in The Sixth Sense. You never saw it, did you?
3: Okay, yes, I did. No,
6: oh, you did?
3: That's
6: okay.
3: A movie I've seen. I love that movie.
6: Well, he was a kid then, but also okay. Looks very different now as an adult. I saw him in Happy Gilmore 3 recently.
3: Oh, he was in that?
6: Yeah.
3: Okay.
6: You wouldn't recognize him, probably.
3: I don't think
5: Happy
3: I did.
5: Gilmore 2?
6: 2? Is it 2? Or what are we on?
3: The latest?
6: The latest.
3: Is what you mean? I think it's just 2. There's
6: okay.
3: only 2 of them.
6: Sorry, I can't keep. Everybody's got a 2, 3, 10. Yeah, but he, I mean,
3: I forgot movies. He was the kid in Sixth Sense.
6: Mm-hmm.
3: So add 200 pounds to the kid in Sixth Sense, and that's Woody.
6: But he's got that same kind of grin that Woody has, you know, that same look on his face that Woody shares with the Marshmallow Man.
5: How dare you?
6: And several others.
5: Thank you to somebody known as Alter Ego Havoc on Instagram. Obviously, this was in the days before Woody's dentist and Little League coach, his mom was clearly shacking up with John Candy.
3: Another John Candy reference. Yeah, I think that's the cheeks. Something about the cheeks that lend Woody to the John Candy references, don't you think?
6: I just don't like thinking about Woody's cheeks.
3: Same. 704-FEZ-3200, talkback button.
5: You can look at my cheeks all you want.
3: Also available. Again, the photo, well worth your while, up on our Instagram and on our Twitter, at Woody and Wilcox.
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18: You know, I watched a video the other day about kids getting landlines at home. We haven't had a landline in my house in I can't even tell you how long. But seeing these parents about my age being teleported back to their own childhoods, a simpler time before screens, was really powerful. And as for the kids, they sat and had conversations with their grandparents without multitasking or being distracted by a screen. I thought this was a great way to have kids stay in touch with family members and friends without getting sucked into the smartphone era too young. Of course, you need other people close by to hop on board as well if this is something that's going to work. Perhaps most important, I realized, these relics can be a great conversation starter with your children. You can talk about what it really means to be connected in this day and age. Things have changed a lot. I'm Dr. Sanjay Gupta, helping you live a better life.

0: wake up rested every day. This guy ain't buying it either.
1: There is no damn way 55% of people are waking up rested. That's bullshit.
2: That's how I feel on the inside. Thank you for expressing it that way.
0: Yeah, somebody. Every day, I might add. So, yeah, the calls are always welcome. Like you say, for anything, 704-FEZ-3200. We've been spending probably more time than we should on the old college graduation photo of Woody that finally went up on our social media this morning. But I think it is pretty interesting for a lot of people.
3: My God, I just went to Instagram and saw the photo. I can see why his doctor was like, "You're no longer obese. You are far from what you used to be. You are obese."
0: There you go, Woody. So that's a positive, right? If you don't know that story, Woody one day at a regular physical had his doctor go, "Hey, look at that. You're no longer obese."
4: And he unchecked the button on the computer. I don't know what that means.
0: But what was funny about it, as Woody retold that story at the outset, he didn't know that he was obese prior to that. So it was sort of a backhanded compliment. I mean, it is a compliment because you've moved forward and are no longer obese. But when you didn't know you were obese, that's like a, you know, that's a roller coaster of emotion right there, I guess, is the way to phrase that. So 704-FEZ-3200. There's also the talk back button. By the way, a couple of trailers came out today for movies that are upcoming. John Cena is in another comedy. And as we were talking about earlier on the show today, he's funny. Like, he does a great job with those sorts of movies. The jury was out on the latest one. I don't know if everybody saw Ricky Stenicki, but that was considered really pretty solid by a lot of people, a lot of comedians in that movie. Well, this new one is John Cena and Eric Andre, and the trailer just hit last night. It's called Little Brother, I believe, and it comes out here in a couple of weeks. So there's that. Also, tonight is the last Late Show with Stephen Colbert. It has come to an end. You'll probably remember CBS decided they weren't going to renew him, and they've still allowed him to stay on the air and just bash them every night, which has been fascinating to watch, including they had David Letterman come on a couple of days ago and they threw all the furniture off the roof. Fun. It was fun.
4: I think it was amazing too, because all the other late night hosts have taken tonight off sort of as a, you know, tip of the cap to Stephen Colbert. And they're like, look, we're not going to be on the air. You should be watching him on his final show.
0: Right. Yeah, no, it is a fast, and they all came on his show a couple of days ago as well.
4: I mean, it's like radio, like, you know, when somebody gets fired from radio, they really pay tribute to them. And no, they just pretend like they never existed.
0: Yeah,
4: they go off the air and they're like, who?
0: Not really the same thing, although could lead to a good brush with greatness.
5: It was mixing between two radios.
0: Sorry, that's the wrong call. This is the one.
6: My brush with greatness was seeing Wilcox at Jersey Mike's about 5 years ago at the Isabella Santos Foundation Day, but I never said anything. And I told my wife, like, oh my God, that's Wilcox.
0: I want you to aim higher, sir. You have my permission to no longer use me as your big brush with greatness moment. I feel like there's got to be something better. Yeah.
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19: When it comes to the myriad reasons people don't get enough exercise, psychologist Diana Hill has heard them all. She's the author of a new book with a great title, I Know I Should Exercise, But. 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She told us that she encourages people she works with to shift from an either-or mindset to a both-and mindset. Hill herself uses time at her son's baseball game to walk around the field cheering him on instead of sitting on the sidelines. She also recommends setting up your space at home, at work, in the car to facilitate movement. So every night before I go to bed, I lay out my workout clothes next to my bathroom sink so they are waiting there for me as a good reminder. I'm Dr. Sanjay Gupta, helping you live a better life.
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2: I do have to tip my cap to some of the comments that are coming in on the photo that we've put up on social media this morning. If you're just joining us, it's the photo of Woody actually at his college graduation from however many years ago. And it's the one that we talked about earlier in the week because Woody admitted that his kids referred to him as a chonker, both based on the picture, obviously. And I love some of the comments that have come in. The picture is of Woody, you know, about to shake the hand of the dean of the students or whatever. And this one says, I can hear the dean saying, quote, dream big. You can be anything you want except a flight attendant. Which, by the way, is true for multiple reasons. And if you're new to the show, Woody did actually attempt to become a flight attendant at one of the many, many jobs that Woody tried to have over the years.
3: That's right.
2: And he was told that he was too heavy to be a flight attendant. So there's some reality in that for sure. Appreciate your calls.
4: Yeah, the Haley Joel Osment thing, that is uncanny. Woody, shout out to the people that mentioned that. Wilcox, have you ever seen The Sixth Sense? Because it's got a crazy twist ending. The kids shrink. That was Bruce Willis the whole time.
2: I actually have seen The Sixth Sense. Thank you for assuming that I haven't.
5: You just hadn't seen Haley Joel Osment as an adult.
2: Yeah, and when you say Haley Joel Osment, that didn't come to my mind. That's all I'm saying is that I'd forgotten that the kid in The Sixth Sense was Haley Joel Osment and didn't realize how much he looked like Woody as a college graduate. But there is some sort of odd resemblance. Chuck is right there. So, and thanks for spoiling Sixth Sense for everybody. That may or may not be the actual twist. So I'll just leave it at that. You know, there's a documentary about a serial killer. What is that about? You know, what's funny is that these comments were hidden on our Instagram feed. You know how they hide certain things if there's, you know, bad language or whatever?
5: But half the time it doesn't even make sense.
2: Right. Well, the dean saying dream big, you can be anything you want except a flight attendant was hidden.
5: They thought it was bullying. I don't know why.
2: Maybe that's what I didn't even think about that.
3: Can't mention flight attendants.
2: Is that a no-no on social media? No flight? Chelsea, you're right. That's the only thing it could possibly be. But is it making that sort of decision?
5: I don't know. I don't understand the rhyme or reason because I've encountered this before. Like comments like, show me your feet. I love your sexy feet will go through. But then other ones that seem innocuous completely will be hidden.
3: The one you're talking about is Daryl when he says, your picture, it looks like it when you're watching a documentary about a serial killer and they show the old, he was such a sweet, normal guy photos.
2: Until he wasn't.
3: Mm-hmm.
2: Right. Well, that one maybe because you can't say killer or sometimes there's certain words in there that they block and they hide the comments there. But I don't know why.
3: But think about how many podcasts there are about serial killers that have Instagram accounts.
2: All right. Well,
3: I mean, not faulty logic, but
5: it doesn't make 100% sense.
2: 704-FEZ-3200. Also, you can always reach us if you're listening on the iHeartRadio app. There's a little microphone there. That's the talkback button.
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12: A better life with Dr. Sanjay Gupta.
14: In recent years, scientists have really dialed up the urgency to understand PFAS, sometimes referred to as forever chemicals because of how long they take to break down. The latest study found these chemicals may be aging men in their 50s and 60s a bit faster than men who are younger or older or women of any age. Experts we talked to said the accumulation of PFAS may lower testosterone levels in men, impair sperm quality, and increase risks of testicular and kidney cancer. Women, it seems, just seem to be able to clear PFAS faster. Now, whether you're a man or a woman, trying to limit your exposure is a great idea. Three ways to do that. Filter your drinking water. Don't use non-stick cookware like Teflon, and avoid fast food packaging, which are sometimes coated with these chemicals. I'm Dr. Sanjay Gupta, helping you live a better life.
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2: See about the guy who took a Lyft ride and then was fined for leaving trash behind in the vehicle, only to find out that the driver had AI faked a photo of the back seat being trashed.
3: I saw that headline and I felt triggered.
4: So, time out. I'm going to have to follow along with this. Guy orders a Lyft.
2: Mm-hmm, takes the ride.
4: And then looks at his bill and is like, oh, my God, I got charged a damage fee.
2: In this case, they charged him $75 of a damage fee. And then there was a photo that showed the evidence. And it was like a picture of the back seat of this guy's car with food strewn everywhere and that sort of thing. But apparently in the corner of the photo, a little watermark type thing that said Gemini, you know, like the Microsoft AI generator is. So guy just right. accidentally left that in the photo that he was using as evidence that this dude had trashed the backseat of his car. But he had been charged, and initially Lyft was like, yeah, you got to pay it. And it was only when they looked closely at the photo that they were like, wait a second. First of all, we didn't eat anything in your car. So, and then there was a little bit of evidence, luckily, left behind that it was AI generated.
4: I wonder how many times that Lyft driver tried this on people.
2: And maybe it worked.
4: Yeah.
3: It scares me anytime there's another vehicle involved. I've been worried that somebody's going to accuse me of something that I haven't done. We may end up seeing just cameras installed in all of these rideshare vehicles. For safety and for things like this. That's why I run, like I take a video every time I get a rental car before and when I turn it in, just in case of something like this. So do we do that with our Uber and Lyft?
2: Right. Well, that's, but then that goes back though, when you rent a car, like, oh, you want to make sure you prove that any damage that's already there wasn't right. your fault. But this whole, you know, generating a fake photo now, it could be anything. Like, you could get blamed or accused of something anywhere in your life. Like, you'd have to be taking video 24 hours a day to prove yourself innocent if somebody really wanted to somehow blame you for something.
4: Have you guys done a U-Haul recently?
2: No.
4: The last one I did, it had so much damage on it. I'm like, and the guy was walking around. He's like, all right, well, that was there. And he's making marks on the paper. I'm like, the whole thing is dinged. Are you going to see something new when it comes back? You're going to really check this?
3: Protect yourself. Take a video of that whole conversation that you're having with that guy. It's sad that that's where we are. But you're right, Wilcox, deep fakes and all that other stuff. You could be accused of anything at any time. But try to protect yourself as much as possible.
2: By the way, to answer those claims, the pictures of Woody at his college graduation, not a deep fake. As many have pointed out, it doesn't even look like Woody in most ways. So
4: they're actually, that is a deep fat is what that is.
2: Ah, I see what you're doing there. I'm not sure. Kudos for throwing yourself under the bus.
3: You're too tickled by your own joke.
4: Suck on that, Wayne Brady. That was right up the top of my head.
2: That's genius, Woody, is what that is. That's genius. The references to Woody's college graduation pics that have made their way to our social media and have caused quite a stir. Let's just put it that way. So if you're not following us, it's at Woody and Wilcox on Instagram and on Twitter. And be aware of those deep fakes. Maybe not the deep fat.
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3: Maybe there's a better answer than what I have, but somehow we noticed that when we posted these photos of Woody at his college graduation and people are having fun saying what he looked like and all that sort of thing. And we're at Woody and Wilcox if you're not following us currently. But a couple of them were hidden. You know how, and I'm sure you've seen that if you're on social media, they'll hide certain comments. If there's something, I guess in my head, theoretically, it's always if it's something offensive. But it seems like it's hiding things that aren't necessarily offensive. So we're working through that, and I appreciate people calling in with sort of similar thoughts.
4: I have a Venmo account. When you send money, you have to put something in the description. I think it AIs it also for bad language or whatever. I tried to put cocaine and hookers one time, and it wouldn't let me until I put dashes in between the letters, and it worked. Y'all are welcome. I also found out from my ex-wife that I had all that on public, so everybody could see that I paid for quote-unquote cocaine and hookers, Brazilian foot rub. Thanks for last night.
3: So that is interesting. So you're right. I didn't understand that you could just put dashes between it and it would change the whole word. So that is helpful. But this idea like Venmo and some of the other pay apps that you can make your transactions public. Anybody ever find that an interesting twist that we have in society today?
5: It's not that you can make it. It's defaulting
6: to public
5: that way, which always blew me away. You have to do backflips and jump through hoops to make sure that your cocaine and hooker spending is made not public.
3: Yeah, I mean, I don't know how big the hoops are, but you're right. You do have to change that setting for sure.
6: And I don't even care if you don't leave a memo. I don't need anybody seeing me transfer any amount of money to anyone.
3: It's just such an interesting idea that creating this app, they're like, well, obviously we're going to make it when you pay somebody money that everyone else can see that you paid them money. I'm not even sure what other than just promotion of your app, and maybe that's the whole answer. What's the purpose of it other than making jokes like this guy? Like, hey, I paid you for the hooker or the Brazilian foot rub, I believe he said. Is that a thing? Brazilian foot rub?
5: Sure. Why not?
6: So it's all on the up and up, maybe?
5: Well,
6: but, I mean, most transactions are just, you know, hey, we're going to split this bill. Hey, send me this. You know, it's not like an invoice necessarily. That's the only thing I can guess.
3: You're saying so that there's a record, yeah, like a public record?
6: Yeah.
3: Like if something happens, then somebody claims you didn't pay him. You're like, no, see, everybody commented on how dumb your thing was. We all saw it.
6: Or so you aren't just like taking contributions in the political realm or.
5: I've never understood. Although 7 days ago, they announced that they are changing the basic foundation in a first complete rebuild since launching in 2009.
3: Is this Venmo?
5: Venmo, now owned by PayPal, announced that it is redesigning the user experience, making it easier to navigate and easier to find the privacy controls and defaulting to private what you're spending as opposed to defaulting to public.
6: Okay. Why would you want to reset that to public? Who's doing that? I want everybody to see every time I transfer some money.
5: Anytime I lose a bet to my friend, I put sexual favors in the memo line.
3: I can't imagine. Other than for some sort of bet payoff.
5: I think it's to attract people. Yeah, a lot more competition now, right? When Venmo first hit, it was about the only thing like it. Now you've got Cash App, Zelle, Apple Pay.
3: Right. Well, that's what, but I mean, you still have to be in the app to see it. Like, it doesn't come out and tap you on the shoulder. So it's like somebody's already using the app. You're not finding people who aren't using the app. You know what I mean?
5: Mm-hmm.
3: It's not helping you mine for new users, because anybody who's going to see that you paid somebody something is already on the app.
6: And what if somebody that you don't know sees that you made a large transfer and now you're being targeted somehow because they think you have money?
5: Certainly could. Security risk, sure.
3: Can't hide radio money.
6: You know I don't trust any of those things.
3: So that needs to be your new memo line every time you pay somebody. Yeah. Is can't hide radio money.
6: Right. My IOU.
3: 704-FEZ-3200. Talk back button is also available to you. This has nothing to do with any of that.
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3: on Venmo.
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14: In recent years, scientists have really dialed up the urgency to understand PFAS, sometimes referred to as forever chemicals because of how long they take to break down. The latest study found these chemicals may be aging men in their 50s and 60s a bit faster than men who are younger or older or women of any age. Experts we talked to said the accumulation of PFAS may lower testosterone levels in men, impair sperm quality, and increase risks of testicular and kidney cancer. Women, it seems, just seem to be able to clear PFAS faster. Now, whether you're a man or a woman, trying to limit your exposure is a great idea. Three ways to do that. Filter your drinking water. Don't use non-stick cookware like Teflon, and avoid fast food packaging, which are sometimes coated with these chemicals. I'm Dr. Sanjay Gupta, helping you live a better life.
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1: Talking about the fact that at least Venmo, I think the others have it, probably these cash apps where you can make your payments to people public so everybody can see who you paid something to and what you paid. And we were trying to work through why that's even a thing.
2: Yeah, about the Venmo thing. I could see maybe it being used as an advertising gig. For example, maybe you have a landscaping buddy that you pay through Venmo and one of your friends sees that you pay him and maybe he asks about that landscaping guy. I don't know. Can't think of any other reason why that would be public transactions for other people to look at. Bragging rights. Love the show, guys.
1: So, I don't know. I mean, I don't know why Venmo would care about that piece of it. But you're right. It would lead to somebody being like, oh, who's that guy you paid? What is, and is he good? You know, that sort of thing. I could see that being a potential. But yeah, that seems too logical,
3: but
1: honestly.
3: You would have to, wouldn't you have to put something in the memo then? Like, thanks for the great landscaping. Because not every name correlates to a business or a service.
1: Don't know.
4: When Venmo was first designed, it was designed as a social media platform.
1: Right. I know they sold it that way.
4: The creators said that they wanted to mesh Twitter with banking.
1: Yeah. But again, why? I mean, I remember that was the line and that's what they talked about.
4: You could see what your friends were up to and that would drive engagement and organic user growth.
3: Right. Oh, you guys were all out at the IHOP and you split a check last week. Why didn't you invite me?
4: Carol's got a drinking problem because look how many times she bought drinks this week.
3: Why are you sending money to that doctor? Things like that.
1: That seems logical, sure. By the way, speaking of buying things, today, and I think today only, Chelsea, you're the Krispy Kreme expert, but I think it's today only that if you wear a cap and gown into Krispy Kreme, you can get 3 free donuts. I believe that's right.
3: It's today only. You have, but it, and it specifies free original glaze, 3.

0: then it'll be a teenager who tries to fight you over three donuts.
1: That'd be fun, much like you fought with a teenager over a white egg, yellow egg.
2: I did not fight. There was education.
1: By the way, speaking of donuts and such, tomorrow's the day that the Dunkin' Bucket gets rolled out to America. So for those of you that are thinking to yourself, man, I wish I had a 48-ounce vessel to put something from Dunkin' in, that's tomorrow that that rolls out.
2: But did I see that there was some ridiculous limit on how many they were going to sell?
1: It did say every store will have 25 buckets. So that is a... false sense of urgency that they're trying to create there.
0: And just now I'm here, like, logistically, that doesn't even make sense of how you would allocate that, because you have stores that are going to have more traffic than others. Come on, Duncan.
1: Okay. Chelsea should have been in that meeting, too. And how are you handling the lines at your store? Chelsea would like to address that topic as well.
0: The stores do different volumes. It's just facts, right?
1: I think all they really want population out of it is dumb media outlets, right, like ourselves, giving them free publicity. That's all they care about. Mm-hmm. And then they probably don't even have them at some of the stores. They're like, oh, shoot.
0: Oh, yeah.
1: We sold out of them, but got you in. Oh, want to, like, buy something?
2: When the Mexican pizza came back and then mysteriously was like, oh, we sold so many. Well, we don't have them anymore.
0: They had those that for a while. They were just popular. It's more like, you know, the weird pants that say strange things on the back.
2: Mm, juicy.
0: When those come out at Thanksgiving and like, oh, you want this weird thing? Too bad. It's gone.
1: Mm-hmm. That's right.
0: False lack of product to increase desirability.
1: Yeah, sure. I don't know if they're going to let you into those meetings now. You got to have your lingo down a little bit better.
0: Okay, I'll work on it.
1: 704-FEZ-3200. 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
1: It almost doesn't matter what you call about. The passion that you call with is what matters.
2: There is no damn way 55% of people are waking up rested. That's bullshit.
1: Right. And he wasn't the only one. And I don't know that we got to this earlier in the show. We meant to. Yesterday, the topic of ball maxing came up on the show. I am going to get a video up on YouTube. I appreciate those of you that did start following us on YouTube yesterday. There's more where that came from. But this passion as well. Quieter, though.
3: Nobody wants a man with the size of a grapefruit. Nobody. That is it.
4: Is that an impression of me?
1: I think at the end it was. Yeah, she was very angry, sort of the way you were about your Becker stuff.
4: I did have the same feelings about the grapefruit story. I remember that. The ball maxing, excuse me.
1: Speaking of unexpected calls.
5: We hear you just fine driving through Czechoslovakia on the way to Prague.
1: I want to say that's the first time we've ever had someone call in listening to the show in Prague. So let's keep that going.
6: James did send me an email and say that iHeart, the app, international.
1: Okay.
4: Amazing.
1: There was a lot of reaction to the photos of Woody at his college graduation that we put up. There have been some changes to Woody's body. I'm just going to leave it at that.
7: Like my God.
1: Body. What's that?
8: Like my body.
1: All right.
7: My God. I just went to Instagram and saw the photo. I can see why his doctor was like, you're no longer obese. You are far from what you used to be. You are obese.
8: It's the gown. It's not very flattering.
1: Correct. If you're looking for something to make you feel better this morning, we did mention Ray Romano makes $18 million a year in residuals from Everybody Loves Raymond. Wow. When did that show go off the air, Woody?
6: 2005.
1: $18 million a year just for the reruns of Everybody Loves Raymond.
6: Crazy.
1: We had so much today that I didn't even get to the two most important headlines, so I apologize for that. One of them, of course, was this headline, King Charles got pooped on by a seagull. And the other was that the oldest continually operating Red Lobster in America is closing its doors on Saturday.
8: No!
1: Let's get Flava Flav on this case. I feel like he can fix this. It's a 56-year-old Red Lobster in Florida. So let's say a little prayer. Anything else you missed, you'll find it on the podcast. Grab that wherever you're grabbing audio. iHeartRadio app's a great way to do that. You can stream us live as well. Among other things, on the show tomorrow, some fun with golf audio. Intern Dave, what do you got for us?
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21: 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Pinterest is a huge platform. They have 600 million monthly users, 80 billion searches per month. The report found a shift from the iPad kid era to now, when parents are actually more interested in real-world adventures and hands-on activities. The Global Trends and Insights lead at Pinterest told us, families are thoughtfully designing childhoods rooted in creativity, intention, and meaningful experiences. One psychologist we spoke to said he sees this as a reflection of parents' desire to build core capacities in their children: resilience, curiosity, self-regulation, empathy. These things don't grow automatically, but are built through lived experience. I'm Dr. Sanjay Gupta, helping you live a better life.
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8: There's something I'd like to talk to you about today, something that's been circulating on the internet that's become a real problem. Deep fake videos of me endorsing products that I've never even heard of and I have no relationship with whatsoever. Let me tell you clearly, these videos are scams. They are designed to take your money. Now, a couple things you should keep in mind. If something sounds too good to be true, it probably is. When you look at these videos, if they don't seem natural, if there's something off about them, the audio or the video, it's probably AI generated. And if you come across something that does pique your interest, see if you can find evidence of it from other sources. I promise you this, if I discover something incredible that you need to know about, I'm going to talk about it somewhere that you can easily find, not on some shady social media site. I'm Dr. Sanjay Gupta, helping you live a better life.
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0: When you have a wreck, you should hire Mama Justice as your personal injury law firm. We're going to make sure that we represent you and that you get exactly what the law says that you can get, what you deserve.
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13: When it comes to the myriad reasons people don't get enough exercise, psychologist Diana Hill has heard them all. She's the author of a new book with a great title, I Know I Should Exercise, But. On a recent episode of my podcast, Chasing Life, Hill told me the number one reason people don't exercise is because they don't feel like they have enough time. She told us that she encourages people she works with to shift from an either-or mindset to a both and mindset. Hill herself uses time at her son's baseball game to walk around the field cheering him on instead of sitting on the sidelines. She also recommends setting up your space at home, at work, in the car to facilitate movement. So every night before I go to bed, I lay out my workout clothes next to my bathroom sink so they are waiting there for me as a good reminder. I'm Dr. Sanjay Gupta, helping you live a better life.
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people.

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0: Prophecy from the Black Rose. 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
9: When it comes to the myriad reasons people don't get enough exercise, psychologist Diana Hill has heard them all. She's the author of a new book with a great title, I Know I Should Exercise, But. On a recent episode of my podcast, Chasing Life, Hill told me the number one reason people don't exercise is because they don't feel like they have enough time. She told us that she encourages people she works with to shift from an either-or mindset to a both-and mindset. Hill herself uses time at her son's baseball game to walk around the field cheering him on instead of sitting on the sidelines. She also recommends setting up your space at home, at work, in the car to facilitate movement. So every night before I go to bed, I lay out my workout clothes next to my bathroom sink so they are waiting there for me as a good reminder. I'm Dr. Sanjay Gupta, helping you live a better life.
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9: Sometimes you can tell a lot about what someone wants to do offline by looking at what they do online. Let me tell you about Pinterest's first parenting trend report. Pinterest is a huge platform. They have 600 million monthly users, 80 billion searches per month. The report found a shift from the iPad kid era to now, when parents are actually more interested in real-world adventures and hands-on activities. The Global Trends and Insights lead at Pinterest told us, families are thoughtfully designing childhoods rooted in creativity, intention, and meaningful experiences. One psychologist we spoke to said he sees this as a reflection of parents' desire to build core capacities in their children: resilience, curiosity, self-regulation, empathy. These things don't grow automatically, but are built through lived experience. I'm Dr. Sanjay Gupta, helping you live a better life.
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0: 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We're going to make sure that we represent you and that you get exactly what the law says that you can get, what you deserve.
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0: 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Nirvana, Boston, Foo Fighters, and Request for Billy Idol will be making good on. 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

0: the right
1: room. Here at Mama Justice, we specialize in neuropathic injuries. These traumatic brain injuries, these spinal cord injuries, they don't just get better over time. Here at Mama Justice, we have a medical management team that we scour the records and we look for these types of injuries to make sure to get our clients to the proper treatment early on, as soon as possible, because that's when the most impact can be made and when you can get the most recovery for these types of injuries.
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13: A better life with Dr. Sanjay Gupta.
14: We are finally starting to learn more things we can do to keep our brains sharp as we age. A lot of people think crossword puzzles or Sudoku might do the trick, but the science doesn't really bear that out. What one recent study found, though, was that a certain type of brain training seems to have a significant impact on cognition as we get older. It wasn't memory or even problem-solving tasks that moved the needle. It was an interactive computerized game that tested the ability to recognize two separate images in faster and faster sequences. It's what we call a task of divided attention, in which you don't have a conscious strategy on how to improve. That's according to the study's lead author. You're just trying to do the best you can to figure out how to divide your attention. Now, the game in this study was called Double Decision. If you want to find it and try it out yourself. I'm Dr. Sanjay Gupta, helping you live a better life.

We're streaming always at 99.9.

0: 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We're going to make sure that we represent you and that you get exactly what the law says that you can get, what you deserve.
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0: getting ready for more Five Finger Death Punch freeloading in minutes. 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
3: Are we jealous of that?
2: Discovered last night that to change someone's address after they've passed away, which is what I have to do, sadly, you have to go to the post office to get that done. And I thought, really?
3: But, I mean, it's great for you. You get to go to the post office, so congrats.
2: Misnomer, I do not love the post office. I love mail. I do not love where mail comes from.
3: All right. Well, go live, please, on your visit today.
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12: There's something I'd like to talk to you about today, something that's been circulating on the internet that's become a real problem. Deep fake videos of me endorsing products that I've never even heard of and I have no relationship with whatsoever. Let me tell you clearly, these videos are scams. They are designed to take your money. Now, a couple things you should keep in mind. If something sounds too good to be true, it probably is. When you look at these videos, if they don't seem natural, if there's something off about them, the audio or the video, it's probably AI generated. And if you come across something that does pique your interest, see if you can find evidence of it from other sources. I promise you this, if I discover something incredible that you need to know about, I'm going to talk about it somewhere that you can easily find, not on some shady social media site. I'm Dr. Sanjay Gupta, helping you live a better life.

0: 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We're going to make sure that we represent you and that you get exactly what the law says that you can get, what you deserve.
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0: Beatles, hot off the press, later on this afternoon and evening. Right now, Led Zeppelin, Return to Dust, The Clash, and David Bowie coming your way.
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9: When it comes to the myriad reasons people don't get enough exercise, psychologist Diana Hill has heard them all. She's the author of a new book with a great title, I Know I Should Exercise, But. On a recent episode of my podcast, Chasing Life, Hill told me the number one reason people don't exercise is because they don't feel like they have enough time. She told us that she encourages people she works with to shift from an either-or mindset to a both-and mindset. Hill herself uses time at her son's baseball game to walk around the field cheering him on instead of sitting on the sidelines. She also recommends setting up your space at home, at work, in the car to facilitate movement. So every night before I go to bed, I lay out my workout clothes next to my bathroom sink so they are waiting there for me as a good reminder. I'm Dr. Sanjay Gupta, helping you live a better life.
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0: Oh yeah, Metallica helping us power through this workday. We got one banger track after another. Van Halen coming up, Head East, Pearl Jam, Foreigner, Greta Van Fleet, Motley Crue, more of the best rock in North Mississippi. And of course, at 3, Stryker takes over for the work release program to rock you all the way into the evening. I'm about to head out. You guys be good or be quick. Have a great day, and I will catch you back here tomorrow at 10 a.m.
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2: 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So I'm just like, I'll leave it. 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
25: When it comes to the myriad reasons people don't get enough exercise, psychologist Diana Hill has heard them all. She's the author of a new book with a great title, I Know I Should Exercise, But. On a recent episode of my podcast, Chasing Life, Hill told me the number one reason people don't exercise is because they don't feel like they have enough time. She told us that she encourages people she works with to shift from an either-or mindset to a both-and mindset. Hill herself uses time at her son's baseball game to walk around the field cheering him on instead of sitting on the sidelines. She also recommends setting up your space at home, at work, in the car to facilitate movement. So every night before I go to bed, I lay out my workout clothes next to my bathroom sink so they are waiting there for me as a good reminder. I'm Dr. Sanjay Gupta, helping you live a better life.
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Oh, we know John Sims is going to have a great time as a grand prize winner for the Double Trouble, Double Vision Tour flyaway to the city of his choice. Hey, congrats again, John. My name is Stryker. 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

0: Hitting Tupelo June 27th at the Cadence Bank Arena. Journey, that's Wheel in the Sky. 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Memorial Day 500. We're cranking things up tomorrow right after the Woody and Wilcox show. It is your shot to tune in for the top 500 rock songs sponsored by Barnes Crossing Hyundai of Tupelo. And the most nonstop rock is only moments away. Killer Classic with The Who. Also, we'll be checking in with Red Hot Chili Peppers. Anything you want to hear, 662-328-0990. And right now, before we go any further, another shot to qualify for Five Finger Death Punch. 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
10: You know, I watched a video the other day about kids getting landlines at home. We haven't had a landline in my house in I can't even tell you how long. But seeing these parents about my age being teleported back to their own childhoods, a simpler time before screens, was really powerful. And as for the kids, they sat and had conversations with their grandparents without multitasking or being distracted by a screen. I thought this was a great way to have kids stay in touch with family members and friends without getting sucked into the smartphone era too young. Of course, you need other people close by to hop on board as well if this is something that's going to work. Perhaps most important, I realized, these relics can be a great conversation starter with your children. You can talk about what it really means to be connected in this day and age. Things have changed a lot. I'm Dr. Sanjay Gupta, helping you live a better life.
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0: Here at Mama Justice, we specialize in neuropathic injuries. These traumatic brain injuries, these spinal cord injuries, they don't just get better over time. Here at Mama Justice, we have a medical management team that we scour the records and we look for these types of injuries to make sure to get our clients to the proper treatment early on, as soon as possible, because that's when the most impact can be made and when you can get the most recovery for these types of injuries.
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0: Jones and Mick Jagger, rock and roll forever. The guy got busted by the cops in Stromboli, Italy. It's a small island, part of an archipelago of Italy, where they were filming a movie called The Incestuous Sisters. And Mr. Mick Jagger actually has a film role in the movie as the lighthouse keeper. And at the rap party for the movie, he brought his Bluetooth speaker and was playing DJ, and he jammed it just a little too loud. Now, police reports say it was actually an acceptable volume, but at a certain time at night, music is banned on the island. So the residents complained. Mick Jagger hopped in a helicopter and rolled on out of there. No big trouble, but it's not like Mick Jagger's not accustomed to dealing with the law in his lifetime. Now, the most nonstop rock continues. Jumping in, requested for you. Let's get in Ramones. Requested also Sweet Child of Mine with Guns N' Roses. What do you want to hear? 662-328-0990. Plus the big fossil race coming up. Details are next.
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14: You and I have never met, but I'm willing to bet that there is something you would like to do, but you feel like you can't, that it's too hard, that you don't deserve it. A colleague of mine recently told me about this new book called Brave Shift, 30 Mindset Changes to Transform Your Life. It's written by a woman named Michelle Carrer. Carrer says the one thing most people forget when they set a goal is to attach a reason to it. Having that reason is big. Because when you don't want to do something that's necessary to reach your goal, you can go back to your reason to find the motivation you need. Try to frame your goal as something you want to achieve, as opposed to being a bad part of yourself that you want to change. That will make you more likely to succeed, as will asking for help. All of us need it, and it makes people feel good to help you achieve your goals. I'm Dr. Sanjay Gupta, helping you live a better life.

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I'm Stryker. Here's your GNR on the...

0: 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And Brandon, if you want your last shot to grab tickets, make sure you text Fox Black Crowes to 662-328-0990. 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
13: Getting your heart broken can be really rough. It'll happen to most of us at some point in our lives. It's not just an emotional experience, it's a physical one too. Often described as getting the wind knocked out of you, a knot in your stomach, trouble sleeping. I recently spoke about this with Dr. Yoram Yovel, a psychiatrist and neuroscientist. He was on my podcast, Chasing Life. Now, he told me heartbreak doesn't have to last forever. And while your inclination might be to withdraw, isolate, and shut down, it's often the opposite of what supports healing. 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And the reverse is also true, he said. If someone you care about is struggling, don't give up on them. You hold the power to comfort loved ones that are in deep physical or emotional distress. I'm Dr. Sanjay Gupta, helping you live a better life.
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8: Sometimes you can tell a lot about what someone wants to do offline by looking at what they do online. Let me tell you about Pinterest's first parenting trend report. Pinterest is a huge platform. They have 600 million monthly users, 80 billion searches per month. The report found a shift from the iPad kid era to now, when parents are actually more interested in real-world adventures and hands-on activities. The Global Trends and Insights lead at Pinterest told us, families are thoughtfully designing childhoods rooted in creativity, intention, and meaningful experiences. One psychologist we spoke to said he sees this as a reflection of parents' desire to build core capacities in their children. Resilience, curiosity, self-regulation, empathy. These things don't grow automatically, but are built through lived experience. I'm Dr. Sanjay Gupta, helping you live a better life.
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0: 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These traumatic brain injuries, these spinal cord injuries, they don't just get better over time. 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

station. It was on Today in 1992 that MTV ended as we know it. Instead of videos, they debuted The Real World. And then everything was sad after that. More Nonstop Rock continues. We're

0: Thank you, Bold Beats. It's New Rock and Demonic Depression, 99.9 The Fox. We're North Mississippi's rock station. Aaron Jones continues more nonstop rock. Also, Soundgarden. Anything you want to hear for the ride home, 662-328-0990. 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
8: A better life with Dr. Sanjay Gupta.
9: You know, one of the weirder things I've seen on social media lately is parents feeding their babies butter. Like whole sticks of butter. They swear that it helps them feel fuller after meals and get a good night's sleep, among other things. There's actually something to this. You know, butter is full of fat, which a rapidly growing infant needs, but eating butter all the time results in, quote, boxing out other important nutrients they need as well. Spokesperson for the Academy of Nutrition and Dietetics told us she recommends half a teaspoon to a teaspoon melted and then added to a puree. Or as they get older, you can drizzle oil or melted butter over cooked vegetables, she told us. We never say just give butter by itself, and it's not the only source of fat she would recommend. Avocados, hummus, fish, they are great sources of fat as well, and also great foods to introduce. I'm Dr. Sanjay Gupta, helping you live a better life.
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0: on the Fox. Hey, thanks for hanging on, Stryker, the most nonstop rock with Mr. Sammy Hagar, the heavy metal coming down. And right now, your shot to get in for Five Finger Death Punch in the city of your choice. Here we go. Send the national text keyword. Are you ready for it? 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That is wrecking to 95819. We'll text you back to confirm your entry. Good luck.
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12: A Better Life with Dr. Sanjay Gupta.
13: We are finally starting to learn more things we can do to keep our brains sharp as we age. A lot of people think crossword puzzles or Sudoku might do the trick, but the science doesn't really bear that out. What one recent study found, though, was that a certain type of brain training seems to have a significant impact on cognition as we get older. It wasn't memory or even problem-solving tasks that moved the needle. It was an interactive computerized game that tested the ability to recognize two separate images in faster and faster sequences. It's what we call a task of divided attention, in which you don't have a conscious strategy on how to improve. That's according to the study's lead author. You're just trying to do the best you can to figure out how to divide your attention. Now, the game in this study was called Double Decision. If you want to find it and try it out yourself. I'm Dr. Sanjay Gupta, helping you live a better life.
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WSMS-FM, Artesia, Tupelo, and the Golden Triangle. 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

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And if you missed Chad Smith impersonating Will Ferrell again, yeah, he strikes again on SNL, please YouTube that thing. It's worth it. Chili Peppers now, Black Summer, 99.9.

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0: Doing the night moves, Bob Seger rocks with the Silver Bullet Band. 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Now, that's the final national text keyword today. 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They start with Woody and Wilcox in the morning, and then we're cranking up the top 500 rock songs of all time. Right after Woody and Wilcox, they'll start up from 500 to number one all the way through Memorial Day Monday. 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
11: We are finally starting to learn more things we can do to keep our brains sharp as we age. A lot of people think crossword puzzles or Sudoku might do the trick, but the science doesn't really bear that out. What one recent study found, though, was that a certain type of brain training seems to have a significant impact on cognition as we get older. It wasn't memory or even problem-solving tasks that moved the needle. It was an interactive computerized game that tested the ability to recognize two separate images in faster and faster sequences. It's what we call a task of divided attention, in which you don't have a conscious strategy on how to improve. That's according to the study's lead author. You're just trying to do the best you can to figure out how to divide your attention. Now, the game in this study was called Double Decision. If you want to find it and try it out yourself. I'm Dr. Sanjay Gupta, helping you live a better life.
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0: When you have a wreck, you should hire Mama Justice as your personal injury law firm. We're going to make sure that we represent you and that you get exactly what the law says that you can get, what you deserve.
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0: And big congrats again to John Sims, grand prize winner of the Leonard Skinner Foreigner Double Trouble Double Vision Flyway. He'll see the show in the city of his choice and with a guest, plus meet the guys in the bands. Congrats again, John Sims. As for me, Stryker, I am out of here. Good beer and good night. I'll check you back tomorrow, same time, same place. Remember, we're cranking up the top 500 rock songs of all time. I know you're sad that we won't have Big Hair Friday, but don't worry, it'll be back next week. So until tomorrow, I'm out. Later.
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2: You guys both know this. 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
3: 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You going to get those papers filed?
2: We're going to start over, Chelsea. 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
13: There's something I'd like to talk to you about today, something that's been circulating on the internet that's become a real problem. 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Let me tell you clearly, these videos are scams. They are designed to take your money. Now, a couple things you should keep in mind. If something sounds too good to be true, it probably is. When you look at these videos, if they don't seem natural, if there's something off about them, the audio or the video, it's probably AI generated. And if you come across something that does pique your interest, see if you can find evidence of it from other sources. I promise you this, if I discover something incredible that you need to know about, I'm going to talk about it somewhere that you can easily find, not on some shady social media site. I'm Dr. Sanjay Gupta, helping you live a better life.
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